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1: I'm Justin Goulet with your information update. Scavengers will be searching for clues in Uptown Olds later this month. Chantal Marchildon, manager and programmer coordinator for the Mountain View Museum, says the third edition of their Bike or Walk for History event is set to start at 11 a.m. on August 22nd.
2: Once you think you've figured it out, you go to the destination, sign your name on the log. If you're right... If you're wrong, they'll say, nope, it's not us, and you'll have to go try again. And once you've found all eight destinations, you come back to the museum, drop off your sheet, and you're in line for some really great prizes.
1: She says participants will have until 3 p.m. on August 22nd to find all eight historic Uptown Olds destinations. The scavenger hunt fundraiser is open to families and people of all ages, and all funds raised will go to the Olds Historical Society. A renewed investment was made last month to continue providing no-cost mental health and crisis support to Canada's farmers, farm families, and ag workers. $1.8 million over 3 years will support the National Farmer Wellness Network and Crisis Line. The funding stems from Farm Credit Canada, renewing its partnership with the Canadian Centre for Agricultural Well-being. The Crisis Line was launched in February of 2025, and Dr. Brianna Hagen says it is about ensuring Canada's ag community knows it is seen, valued, and never alone. Via its Facebook page this week, Chinook's Edge School Division reminded parents that an important deadline for busing is rapidly approaching. If students are not registered by August 10th for transportation for the 2026-27 school year, they're at risk of not having transportation until September 15th. Completing registration in your school Engage account ahead of August 10th will ensure a smooth ride to start the year. The first day of school for CESD students is Monday, August 31st. And the August portion of the 2026 Park Party schedule kicks off today. Every Thursday throughout the summer, weather permitting, the folks from the Community Connection Center in Olds will be hosting a free hot dog barbecue sponsored by Coldwell Banker Vision Realty. There will be fun, family activities, and more from 5 until 7 p.m. this evening at the Holy Trinity School Playground. For these stories and more, you can visit our website, MyMountainViewNow.com.
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3: In sports, the World Professional Chuckwagon Association's Battle of the North is underway in Dawson Creek, B.C. The top three times on night one belong to Wade Solomon at number three with 115.51, Cody Ridsdale at number two with 115.29, and Kurt Benzmiller standing at the top of the pack with 115.15. 96.5 The Ranch has live coverage of all of the Chuckwagon excitement again tonight, with the broadcast for night two in Dawson Creek getting underway at 7:30. Week 10 of the CFL season kicks off tonight with one game. The 4-4 Calgary Stampeders will visit the 3-4 Argonauts in Toronto. And finally, the rubber match of the Blue Jays' three-game set in Houston saw them beat the Astros 5-4. The Jays take that three-game set 2-1. Toronto will take on the Cubs in Chicago this afternoon for one game, and then head to Philadelphia to take on the Phillies tomorrow through the weekend. And that's your sports update.
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3: This afternoon, we'll see local smoke, a mix of sun and cloud, and a high of 21 degrees. 4 degrees in clear skies overnight tonight. 25 and sunshine tomorrow. 9 degrees and clear tomorrow night. 24 and sunny for Saturday. Sunday, 30% chance of showers, a high of 20 degrees. And it looks like we're going to see more rain throughout the week next week. Right now in the area, it is 12 degrees.
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already. Hey, that's the nice thing about a short week. As we continue through the work week a little bit, it's starting to feel like today feels like Wednesday. Let's be honest. It feels like we should be getting to the end of the week, and we are. But it still is a little bit of a struggle, you know? Mostly because sometimes our jobs impact us more than we think. You know, like, no one likes going to work for the most part. But jobs can even have, like, permanent effects on our bodies, you know? Like, for example, the one that I go back to all the time is back when I worked at a grocery store as a cashier. I developed what I like to call a customer service voice, which is different from my normal voice, different from even the radio voice. It's like, oh, how are you doing? How are you doing? Can I get you a bag today? You know, your customer service voice.

But the permanent effect of that job is sometimes I would slip into using it outside of work hours. And sometimes I'd forget where I was. My brain would just, you know, slip back into work mode. Has that ever happened to you? Do you have, like, a work-ism or effect that shows up outside of work? Let me know on the Cam Clark Ford Rock Line, 586-7625. Here is Everybody Wants You.

0: making our way through the work week, you're probably thinking tons about your job because you're probably driving to it right now. And if you're not driving to it, you're thinking about driving to it. Or you're asleep and dreaming about it. So we're talking about the effect that your job has had on your body. This text here to the Cam Clark Ford Rock Line says, my head has a slight dent in it from wearing my headphones at work. It creeps me out. Oh, I forgot that that could happen. Oh, that's so creepy. I'm probably going to get that. I don't want that. I don't want a dent in my head. Another text here says, I'm a carpenter. My work effect is constant bloody hands. Yeah, trade people in general and their insane injuries that they just show up at home with. My dad would come home. He's a welder. He'd come home with, like, the bloodiest hands I have ever seen. And it's like, Dad, what happened? He's like, oh, this... nothing. He does not talk like that, but that's how I imagine it.
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1: I'm Justin Goulet with your information update. Scavengers will be searching for clues in Uptown Olds later this month. Chantal Marchildon, manager and programmer coordinator for the Mountain View Museum, says the third edition of their Bike or Walk for History event is set to start at 11 a.m. on August 22nd.
2: Once you think you've figured it out, you go to the destination, sign your name on the log. If you're right, if you're wrong, they'll say, nope, it's not us, and you'll have to go try again. And once you've found all eight destinations, you come back to the museum, drop off your sheet, and you're in line for some really great prizes.
1: She says participants will have until 3 p.m. on August 22nd to find all eight historic Uptown Olds destinations. The scavenger hunt fundraiser is open to families and people of all ages, and all funds raised will go to the Olds Historical Society. A renewed investment was made last month to continue providing no-cost mental health and crisis support to Canada's farmers, farm families, and ag workers. $1.8 million over 3 years will support the National Farmer Wellness Network and Crisis Line. The funding stems from Farm Credit Canada, renewing its partnership with the Canadian Centre for Agricultural Well-being. The Crisis Line was launched in February of 2025, and Dr. Brianna Hagen says it is about ensuring Canada's ag community knows it is seen, valued, and never alone. Via its Facebook page this week, Chinook's Edge School Division reminded parents that an important deadline for busing is rapidly approaching. If students are not registered by August 10th for transportation for the 2026-27 school year, they're at risk of not having transportation until September 15th. Completing registration in your school Engage account ahead of August 10th will ensure a smooth ride to start the year. The first day of school for CESD students is Monday, August 31st. And the August portion of the 2026 Park Party schedule kicks off today. Every Thursday throughout the summer, weather permitting, the folks from the Community Connection Center in Olds will be hosting a free hot dog barbecue sponsored by Coldwell Banker Vision Realty. There will be fun, family activities, and more from 5 until 7 p.m. this evening at the Holy Trinity School Playground. 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
3: In sports, the World Professional Chuckwagon Association's Battle of the North is underway in Dawson Creek, B.C. The top three times on night one belong to Wade Solomon at number three with 115.51, Cody Ridsdale at number two with 115.29, and Kurt Benzmiller standing at the top of the pack with 115.15. 96.5 The Ranch has live coverage of all of the Chuckwagon excitement again tonight with the broadcast for night two in Dawson Creek getting underway at 7:30. Week 10 of the CFL season kicks off tonight with one game. The 4-4 Calgary Stampeders will visit the 3-4 Argonauts in Toronto. And finally, the rubber match of the Blue Jays' three-game set in Houston saw them beat the Astros 5-4. The Jays take that three-game set 2-1. Toronto will take on the Cubs in Chicago this afternoon for one game and then head to Philadelphia to take on the Phillies tomorrow through the weekend. And that's your sports update.
0: Good weather.
3: This afternoon, we'll see local smoke, a mix of sun and cloud, and a high of 21 degrees. 4 degrees in clear skies overnight tonight. 25 and sunshine tomorrow, 9 degrees and clear tomorrow night, 24 and sunny for Saturday. Sunday, 30% chance of showers, a high of 20 degrees, and it looks like we're going to see more rain throughout the week next week. Right now in the area, it is 12 degrees.
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3: On the QE2 and secondary highways, we've got bare and dry conditions everywhere you can go, but the wind is pretty heavy if you're heading down Highway 27 eastward or Highway 582 eastward or anywhere else for that matter. It's pretty windy. So just keep that in mind, especially if you are driving a larger vehicle like a cube van or a box truck of some sort. Just be careful out there. If something changes where you are, let me know where it is. Pull over where it's nice and safe and give me a shout on the telephone line or the Cam Clark Ford text line. That's been a look at your road report from Integra Tire and Sundry.
0: Her dream job was to be the fifth Ninja Turtle. She talks for a living instead. Sun's up with Sierra. The goat rocks.

0: Try not to stress yourself out too much at work today. It is Thursday, after all. And we've been talking about work and your job, which no one ever really wants to talk about, but today we're doing it. Especially because during the summer, kids need to be put in daycare, you know? You still have to work, but the kids get summer vacation. They go hang out with their friends. They go hang out with their family. But what about good old take your kids to work day? That used to be a thing. Or at least I'm told. I've heard rumor that it used to be a thing. I have never experienced it myself, and I've never heard of anyone really experiencing it, but it's a popular thing in TV shows, and it was a popular thing in movies, and in pop culture in general. So I'm assuming it was a thing that happened, right? Where else would the idea have come from? So I wanted to ask about take your kids to work day. Have you ever done that, either on the adult side or the kid side? Maybe it's just something that isn't really a thing anymore, but it used to be. Maybe you went with your parents to work a time or two. Maybe you bring your kids now to work sometimes. It doesn't even necessarily have to be an official bring your kid to work day. Let me know on the Cam Clark Ford Rock Line, 586-7625.
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8: Good weather.
9: This afternoon, we'll see local smoke, a mix of sun and cloud, and a high of 21 degrees, 4 degrees in clear skies overnight tonight. 25 and sunshine tomorrow, 9 degrees and clear tomorrow night, 24 and sunny for Saturday. Sunday, 30% chance of showers, a high of 20 degrees, and it looks like we're going to see more rain throughout the week next week. Right now in the area, it is 12 degrees.
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5: We've been talking about take your kid to work day, if you've ever experienced it, either as a kid or as a working adult, bringing your kid to work. And it doesn't have to be an official take your kid to work day. It could just be you brought your kid with you to work. Let me know on the Cam Clark Ford Rock Line, 586-7625. This text here says, I was a bus driver when my kids were starting elementary school. Every day was take your kid to work day. It was awesome. Yeah, I mean, it would be awesome for the parent. Get to keep an eye on your kid, have that extra bonding time, and you don't have to pay for, you know, someone to watch your kid. But also, for the kid, no bus shenanigans. You can't get in trouble on the bus because that's your mom or your dad. You can't do that. That's not going to work out. Good way to keep your kid out of trouble, though, I guess. Another text here says, I can't have my son coming to my work, mostly because he thinks that I fix race cars like Lightning McQueen. I'm just a mechanic. Oh, I mean, sounds like a race car fixer to me. Not gonna lie.
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1: I'm Justin Goulet with your information update. Scavengers will be searching for clues in Uptown Olds later this month. Chantal Marchildon, manager and programmer coordinator for the Mountain View Museum, says the third edition of their Bike or Walk for History event is set to start at 11 a.m. on August 22nd.
2: Once you think you've figured it out, you go to the destination, sign your name on the log. If you're right... If you're wrong, they'll say, nope, it's not us, and you'll have to go try again. And once you've found all eight destinations, you come back to the museum, drop off your sheet, and you're in line for some really great prizes.
1: She says participants will have until 3 p.m. on August 22nd to find all eight historic Uptown Olds destinations. The scavenger hunt fundraiser is open to families and people of all ages, and all funds raised will go to the Olds Historical Society. A renewed investment was made last month to continue providing no-cost mental health and crisis support to Canada's farmers, farm families, and ag workers. $1.8 million over 3 years will support the National Farmer Wellness Network and Crisis Line. The funding stems from Farm Credit Canada, renewing its partnership with the Canadian Centre for Agricultural Well-being. The Crisis Line was launched in February of 2025, and Dr. Brianna Hagen says it is about ensuring Canada's ag community knows it is seen, valued, and never alone. Via its Facebook page this week, Chinook's Edge School Division reminded parents that an important deadline for busing is rapidly approaching. If students are not registered by August 10th for transportation for the 2026-27 school year, they're at risk of not having transportation until September 15th. Completing registration in your school Engage account ahead of August 10th will ensure a smooth ride to start the year. The first day of school for CESD students is Monday, August 31st. And the August portion of the 2026 Park Party schedule kicks off today. Every Thursday throughout the summer, weather permitting, the folks from the Community Connection Center in Olds will be hosting a free hot dog barbecue sponsored by Coldwell Banker Vision Realty. There will be fun, family activities, and more from 5 until 7 p.m. this evening at the Holy Trinity School Playground. For these stories and more, you can visit our website, MyMountainViewNow.com.
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3: In sports, the World Professional Chuckwagon Association's Battle of the North is underway in Dawson Creek, BC. The top three times on night one belong to Wade Solomon at number three with 115.51, Cody Ridsdale at number two with 115.29, and Kurt Benzmiller standing at the top of the pack with 115.15. 96.5 The Ranch has live coverage of all of the Chuckwagon excitement again tonight with the broadcast for night two in Dawson Creek getting underway at 7:30. Week 10 of the CFL season kicks off tonight with one game. The 4-4 Calgary Stampeders will visit the 3-4 Argonauts in Toronto. And finally, the rubber match of the Blue Jays' three-game set in Houston saw them beat the Astros 5-4. The Jays take that three-game set 2-1. Toronto will take on the Cubs in Chicago this afternoon for one game and then head to Philadelphia to take on the Phillies tomorrow through the weekend. And that's your sports update.
0: Good weather.
3: This afternoon, we'll see local smoke, a mix of sun and cloud, and a high of 21 degrees. 4 degrees in clear skies overnight tonight. 25 and sunshine tomorrow, 9 degrees and clear tomorrow night, 24 and sunny for Saturday. Sunday, 30% chance of showers, a high of 20 degrees, and it looks like we're going to see more rain throughout the week next week. Right now in the area, it is 12 degrees.
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good morning. How's it going? You planning on watching any movies this weekend? Heading out to the theaters at all to catch any of the new things coming out? Or any of the old things that you still haven't gotten the chance to see yet? It has been a wicked good year for movies this year. There's tons of good ones coming out. And I feel like we've been in a bit of a movie slump for the past few years. So this is nice to see. You know, we have like The Odyssey, Obsession, there's Backrooms movies, there's Spider-Man movies. There's tons of stuff coming out, including Brand New Day, which is like breaking box office records right now because it's apparently just that good. Big year for Tom Holland in that sense. It's a good year for movies in general. Lots of these movies that are coming out now probably going to become classics in the near future, right? At least if you're seeing them in the theaters. But is there a classic movie that everyone loves, but you don't? Any at all. A movie you can think back to that is just, you know, a beloved classic in many people's minds, but you just can't get behind it. Let me know on the Cam Clark Ford Rock Line, 586-7625. Here's Alanis Morissette. You ought to know.

0: A classic movie that everyone loves, but you do not. That is the topic right now. This text here says, I know the Avatar movies get a lot of hype, but I've never been able to get behind it. They look stunning, but the story is so boring and they're so long. Yeah, that's fair. That is very fair. I will say, length can make or break a movie. You know, some movies too short. You're left wanting a little bit more. Some movies are just so unbearably long. Like, oh my goodness. I probably, like, if a movie's more than 2.5 hours, and even that's pushing it, you're losing me. You're losing me a little bit, you know? You're actually losing me quite a bit. I might fall asleep, but that is true. Length can make or break a movie. Another text here says, E.T. has always been creepy. Don't like it. Yeah, I can agree with that. It is creepy. I think it's, you know, meant to be a little disturbing. It is an extraterrestrial, after all. But, like, yeah. Turns you off a little bit of it, too. You can't really focus on the story when all you can focus on is how you've peed your pants.
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1: I'm Justin Goulet with your information update. Scavengers will be searching for clues in Uptown Olds later this month. Chantal Marchildon, manager and programmer coordinator for the Mountain View Museum, says the third edition of their Bike or Walk for History event is set to start at 11 a.m. on August 22nd.
2: Once you think you've figured it out, you go to the destination, sign your name on the log. If you're right, if you're wrong, they'll say, nope, it's not us, and you'll have to go try again. And once you've found all eight destinations, you come back to the museum, drop off your sheet, and you're in line for some really great prizes.
1: She says participants will have until 3 p.m. on August 22nd to find all eight historic Uptown Olds destinations. The scavenger hunt fundraiser is open to families and people of all ages, and all funds raised will go to the Olds Historical Society. A renewed investment was made last month to continue providing no-cost mental health and crisis support to Canada's farmers, farm families, and ag workers. $1.8 million over 3 years will support the National Farmer Wellness Network and Crisis Line. The funding stems from Farm Credit Canada, renewing its partnership with the Canadian Centre for Agricultural Well-being. The Crisis Line was launched in February of 2025, and Dr. Brianna Hagen says it is about ensuring Canada's ag community knows it is seen, valued, and never alone. Via its Facebook page this week, Chinook's Edge School Division reminded parents that an important deadline for busing is rapidly approaching. If students are not registered by August 10th for transportation for the 2026-27 school year, they're at risk of not having transportation until September 15th. Completing registration in your school Engage account ahead of August 10th will ensure a smooth ride to start the year. The first day of school for CESD students is Monday, August 31st. And the August portion of the 2026 Park Party schedule kicks off today. Every Thursday throughout the summer, weather permitting, the folks from the Community Connection Center in Olds will be hosting a free hot dog barbecue sponsored by Coldwell Banker Vision Realty. There will be fun, family activities, and more from 5 until 7 p.m. this evening at the Holy Trinity School Playground. For these stories and more, you can visit our website, MyMountainViewNow.com.
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3: In sports, the World Professional Chuckwagon Association's Battle of the North is underway in Dawson Creek, B.C. The top three times on night one belong to Wade Solomon at number three with 115.51, Cody Ridsdale at number two with 115.29, and Kurt Benzmiller standing at the top of the pack with 115.15. 96.5 The Ranch has live coverage of all of the Chuckwagon excitement again tonight with the broadcast for night two in Dawson Creek getting underway at 7:30. Week 10 of the CFL season kicks off tonight with one game. The 4-4 Calgary Stampeders will visit the 3-4 Argonauts in Toronto. And finally, the rubber match of the Blue Jays' three-game set in Houston saw them beat the Astros 5-4. The Jays take that three-game set 2-1. Toronto will take on the Cubs in Chicago this afternoon for one game and then head to Philadelphia to take on the Phillies tomorrow through the weekend. And that's your sports update.
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3: This afternoon, we'll see local smoke, a mix of sun and cloud, and a high of 21 degrees. 4 degrees in clear skies overnight tonight. 25 and sunshine tomorrow, 9 degrees and clear tomorrow night, 24 and sunny for Saturday. Sunday, 30% chance of showers, a high of 20 degrees, and it looks like we're going to see more rain throughout the week next week. Right now in the area, it is 12 degrees.
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3: On the QE2 and secondary highways, we've got barren dry conditions everywhere you can go, but the wind is pretty heavy if you're heading down Highway 27 eastward or Highway 582 eastward or anywhere else for that matter. It's pretty windy. So just keep that in mind, especially if you are driving a larger vehicle like a cube van or a box truck of some sort. Just be careful out there. If something changes where you are, let me know where it is. Pull over where it's nice and safe and give me a shout on the telephone line or the Cam Clark Ford text line. That's been a look at your road report from Integra Tire and Sundry.
0: Your alarm clock. Just with worse life choices.
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I think I'm almost choking from the smell of stale perfume. And that cigarette you're smoking, I'll scare me half to death.

0: So we were talking about classic movies that you've seen and you just can't get behind. Everyone else loves them, but you can't. And it got us talking about movies in general, movie theaters, stuff like that, which can be expensive these days. It's always been kind of pricey, though. You know, it's never been exactly, well, I mean, it used to be kind of cheap. But, like, perspective-wise, it's always been kind of, you know, not a luxury, but a bit of a privilege. You know, you don't go to the movie theater every day, for sure, right? It's too expensive. So I wanted to ask about ways you've tried to save money at the movie theaters. Lots of classic culprits on this one. I want to hear about your stories of, you know, trying to save a buck or two at the movies. Let me know on the Cam Clark Ford Rock Line, 586-7625. Saving money at the movie theaters. Could be modern, could be not modern. Let me know.
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7: Whether it's slick, windy, bumper to bumper, or smooth sailing, we'll keep you posted. Listen to the traffic report on 104.5 The Goat every morning at 6:30, 7:30, 8:30, and in the afternoon at 4 o'clock. 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
9: This afternoon, we'll see local smoke, a mix of sun and cloud, and a high of 21 degrees. 4 degrees and clear skies overnight tonight. 25 and sunshine tomorrow. 9 degrees and clear tomorrow night. 24 and sunny for Saturday. Sunday, 30% chance of showers, a high of 20 degrees. And it looks like we're going to see more rain throughout the week next week. Right now in the area, it is 12 degrees.
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0: Well, this is shaping up to be a pretty funny conversation here. We're talking about ways you've tried to save money at the movie theater. People get creative, I can tell you that much. Like this one here. I love this one. This one's a classic. Says, my dad would make us lie about our ages. In the eyes of the movie theater, I was 11 years old until I was suddenly 17. Oh my goodness. That's a dad classic. It's a dad move. You know, and I've started doing it too with my younger brothers. One just turned 16, so he's just like just aged out of like the child pricing for things. And that child price is so much cheaper. So when I take my brothers out for, you know, a sibling excursion, just the three of us, he's 11. Even though he is totally not. Don't tell anyone my secrets, even though I'm sharing it on the radio. The child price is so much cheaper, and I stand by that. I'm going to keep doing it. Another text here says, filling mom's purse with snacks before going to the movies. Another classic there. Yes. The snacks are expensive. They are probably the most expensive part. Like, the tickets, I can handle that. But you can't go to a movie without snacks. And if you buy them there, that's another, like, $60, you know? That's crazy. And then they only let you pick from the top rack, too, of the candy. If you want that good candy, man, you gotta buy it yourself.
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1: I'm Justin Goulet with your information update. Scavengers will be searching for clues in Uptown Olds later this month. Chantal Marchildon, manager and programmer coordinator for the Mountain View Museum, says the third edition of their Bike or Walk for History event is set to start at 11 a.m. on August 22nd.
2: Once you think you've figured it out, you go to the destination, sign your name on the log. If you're right, if you're wrong, they'll say, nope, it's not us, and you'll have to go try again. And once you've found all eight destinations, you come back to the museum, drop off your sheet, and you're in line for some really great prizes.
1: She says participants will have until 3 p.m. on August 22nd to find all eight historic Uptown Olds destinations. The scavenger hunt fundraiser is open to families and people of all ages, and all funds raised will go to the Olds Historical Society. A renewed investment was made last month to continue providing no-cost mental health and crisis support to Canada's farmers, farm families, and ag workers. $1.8 million over 3 years will support the National Farmer Wellness Network and Crisis Line. The funding stems from Farm Credit Canada, renewing its partnership with the Canadian Centre for Agricultural Well-being. The Crisis Line was launched in February of 2025, and Dr. Brianna Hagen says it is about ensuring Canada's ag community knows it is seen, valued, and never alone. Via its Facebook page this week, Chinook's Edge School Division reminded parents that an important deadline for busing is rapidly approaching. If students are not registered by August 10th for transportation for the 2026-27 school year, they're at risk of not having transportation until September 15th. Completing registration in your school Engage account ahead of August 10th will ensure a smooth ride to start the year. The first day of school for CESD students is Monday, August 31st. And the August portion of the 2026 Park Party schedule kicks off today. Every Thursday throughout the summer, weather permitting, the folks from the Community Connection Center in Olds will be hosting a free hot dog barbecue sponsored by Coldwell Banker Vision Realty. There will be fun, family activities, and more from 5 until 7 p.m. this evening at the Holy Trinity School Playground. For these stories and more, you can visit our website, MyMountainViewNow.com.
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3: In sports, the World Professional Chuckwagon Association's Battle of the North is underway in Dawson Creek, BC. The top three times on night one belong to Wade Solomon at number three with 115.51, Cody Ridsdale at number two with 115.29, and Kurt Benzmiller standing at the top of the pack with 115.15. 96.5 The Ranch has live coverage of all of the Chuckwagon excitement again tonight with the broadcast for night two in Dawson Creek getting underway at 7:30. Week 10 of the CFL season kicks off tonight with one game. The 4-4 Calgary Stampeders will visit the 3-4 Argonauts in Toronto. And finally, the rubber match of the Blue Jays' three-game set in Houston saw them beat the Astros 5-4. The Jays take that three-game set 2-1. Toronto will take on the Cubs in Chicago this afternoon for one game and then head to Philadelphia to take on the Phillies tomorrow through the weekend. And that's your sports update.
0: Good weather.
3: This afternoon, we'll see local smoke, a mix of sun and cloud, and a high of 21 degrees. 4 degrees in clear skies overnight tonight. 25 and sunshine tomorrow, 9 degrees and clear tomorrow night, 24 and sunny for Saturday. Sunday, 30% chance of showers, a high of 20 degrees, and it looks like we're going to see more rain throughout the week next week. Right now in the area, it is 12 degrees.
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The long weeks, I mean the short weeks, sometimes feel like long weeks a little bit. Just a little bit, you know? Like, it's Thursday today, and that makes sense in my mind, but it also feels like it should have been Friday a while ago. So, time's all messed up, you know? but work week continuing right now on this short week here. Just two more days of work left. Whether you're already at work, you're on your way out, or you're just waking up, welcome. We've talked a little earlier about how sometimes our jobs impact us a little more than we think. And I don't just mean, you know, dreading waking up in the morning. I mean, the fact that we can even have physical, like, permanent effects on our bodies just from our line of work, even if it's not a super strenuous job. Like I talked earlier about the customer service voice. If you're someone that works in the customer service industry, you have a customer service voice, right? Does it ever slip out outside of work hours? Do you ever ask your family if they would like a bag with that? Or even if you work at a daycare, maybe you bring out the little kid voice sometimes. It's like, hi, sweetie, and you're talking to your husband. Oh, boy. But I want to know, do you have a work-ism or an effect that shows up outside of working hours? 586-7625, the Cam Clark Ford Rock Line. Here's the Police, Every Breath You Take on the GOAT.

0: matter what you say, work is a big part of our lives, man. You spend a lot of hours at work. It's unfortunate, but it is part of life. And we're getting through the work week here, and we're talking about the effect that your job has on your body. Or your brain, whichever, which is technically part of your body. Anyways, science. It's too early in the morning for that. And this text here says, my husband sleep talks and sometimes answers work calls in his sleep. Hello, how may I help you? Oh my goodness, that's scary in the middle of the night, right? Like, if you're sleeping next to someone, you just hear, hello, how may I help you? Clear as day? Ugh, no. It's crazy the effect that work can have on our brains. That muscle memory gets ingrained so hard, you do it in your sleep. Another text here says, I hear the sound of our point of sale system beep when I'm at home, especially right before I fall asleep. Holy cow. We're getting full auditory hallucinations now, apparently.
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1: I'm Justin Goulet with your information update. Scavengers will be searching for clues in Uptown Olds later this month. Chantal Marchildon, manager and programmer coordinator for the Mountain View Museum, says the third edition of their Bike or Walk for History event is set to start at 11 a.m. on August 22nd.
2: Once you think you've figured it out, you go to the destination, sign your name on the log. If you're right... If you're wrong, they'll say, nope, it's not us, and you'll have to go try again. And once you've found all eight destinations, you come back to the museum, drop off your sheet, and you're in line for some really great prizes.
1: She says participants will have until 3 p.m. on August 22nd to find all eight historic Uptown Olds destinations. The scavenger hunt fundraiser is open to families and people of all ages, and all funds raised will go to the Olds Historical Society. A renewed investment was made last month to continue providing no-cost mental health and crisis support to Canada's farmers, farm families, and ag workers. $1.8 million over 3 years will support the National Farmer Wellness Network and Crisis Line. The funding stems from Farm Credit Canada, renewing its partnership with the Canadian Centre for Agricultural Well-being. The Crisis Line was launched in February of 2025, and Dr. Brianna Hagen says it is about ensuring Canada's ag community knows it is seen, valued, and never alone. Via its Facebook page this week, Chinook's Edge School Division reminded parents that an important deadline for busing is rapidly approaching. If students are not registered by August 10th for transportation for the 2026-27 school year, they're at risk of not having transportation until September 15th. Completing registration in your school Engage account ahead of August 10th will ensure a smooth ride to start the year. The first day of school for CESD students is Monday, August 31st. And the August portion of the 2026 Park Party schedule kicks off today. Every Thursday throughout the summer, weather permitting, the folks from the Community Connection Center in Olds will be hosting a free hot dog barbecue sponsored by Coldwell Banker Vision Realty. There will be fun, family activities, and more from 5 until 7 p.m. this evening at the Holy Trinity School Playground. For these stories and more, you can visit our website, MyMountainViewNow.com.
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3: In sports, the World Professional Chuckwagon Association's Battle of the North is underway in Dawson Creek, B.C. The top three times on night one belong to Wade Solomon at number three with 115.51, Cody Ridsdale at number two with 115.29, and Kurt Benzmiller standing at the top of the pack with 115.15. 96.5 The Ranch has live coverage of all of the Chuckwagon excitement again tonight with the broadcast for night two in Dawson Creek getting underway at 7:30. Week 10 of the CFL season kicks off tonight with one game. The 4-4 Calgary Stampeders will visit the 3-4 Argonauts in Toronto. And finally, the rubber match of the Blue Jays' three-game set in Houston saw them beat the Astros 5-4. The Jays take that three-game set 2-1. Toronto will take on the Cubs in Chicago this afternoon for one game and then head to Philadelphia to take on the Phillies tomorrow through the weekend. And that's your sports update.
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0: Goat Weather.
3: This afternoon, 21 degrees and some local smoke is what we're expecting. We'll also see a mix of sun and cloud throughout the day. A clear sky through the evening and overnight tonight, a low of 4. 25 and sunshine tomorrow. 9 degrees and clear tomorrow night. Saturday, sunny and 24 degrees. Sunday, a 30% chance of showers and a high of 20 degrees. And showers on Monday, Tuesday, Wednesday next week as well.
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3: On the QE2 and secondary highways, we've got bare and dry conditions everywhere you can go. But the wind is pretty heavy if you're heading down Highway 27 eastward or Highway 582 eastward or anywhere else for that matter. It's pretty windy. So just keep that in mind, especially if you are driving a larger vehicle like a cube van or a box truck of some sort. Just be careful out there. If something changes where you are, let me know where it is. Pull over where it's nice and safe and give me a shout on the telephone line or the Cam Clark Ford text line. That's been a look at your road report from Integra Tire and Sundry.
0: She's crazy enough to play goalie in rec hockey. 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

0: So we've been talking about work and your job and all of that fun stuff. And more importantly, the effects that it can have on your body and on your health and your muscle memory and all that stuff. And on the topic of work, during the summer, you know, you still have to work. Your kids do not. They are out of school. You probably have them in daycare, maybe hanging out with friends, family, staying in a grandparent's house. But what about good old take your kids to work day? Is that a thing? Is that still a thing? Because I feel like it's always been a thing in pop culture. But to be honest with you, I don't really know if I've ever experienced it myself, you know? Are they still doing take your kids to work day? Maybe you experienced it as a kid. Maybe you've brought your kids to your job now. It doesn't even just have to be like an official take your kid to work day, but like, have you ever done it before? Let me know on the Cam Clark Ford Rock Line, 586-7625.
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1: Good weather.
2: This afternoon, 21 degrees and some local smoke is what we're expecting. We'll also see a mix of sun and cloud throughout the day. A clear sky through the evening and overnight tonight, a low of 4. 25 and sunshine tomorrow, 9 degrees and clear tomorrow night. Saturday, sunny and 24 degrees. Sunday, a 30% chance of showers and a high of 20 degrees. And showers on Monday, Tuesday, Wednesday next week as well.
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0: Take your kids to work day. It's very popular in pop culture, but have you ever actually experienced it, either as the kid or as the working adult bringing your kid to work? This text here on the Cam Clark Ford Rock Line says, my mom was a math teacher in my high school. Oh, no. I hated being in her class. Nothing that was her fault, just the other kids knowing it was... Oh, sorry. Nothing that she did was her fault, just the other kids knowing it was my mom made it hell. Yeah, yikes. And it feels like it's almost... It's not a good idea to put kids in the same, like, classroom as their teacher parents, you know? Because, like, how is your parent ever going to be completely impartial? You know? Like, it's your kid. How are you going to grade your own kid, you know? I don't know. They're either going to grade you too harshly or not harsh enough. Another text here says, Dad used to bring me to the shop, and his boss would buy me a Coke from the vending machine. I loved those days. Oh, yeah, that's the shop brotherhood right there. That's the boss looking for new workers. He probably offered you a job at 11 years of age.
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1: I'm Justin Goulet with your information update. Scavengers will be searching for clues in Uptown Olds later this month. Chantal Marchildon, manager and programmer coordinator for the Mountain View Museum, says the third edition of their Bike or Walk for History event is set to start at 11 a.m. on August 22nd.
2: Once you think you figured it out, you go to the destination, sign your name on the log. If you're right, if you're wrong, they'll say, nope, it's not us, and you'll have to go try again. And once you've found all eight destinations, you come back to the museum, drop off your sheet, and you're in line for some really great prizes.
1: She says participants will have until 3 p.m. on August 22nd to find all eight historic Uptown Olds destinations. The scavenger hunt fundraiser is open to families and people of all ages, and all funds raised will go to the Olds Historical Society. A renewed investment was made last month to continue providing no-cost mental health and crisis support to Canada's farmers, farm families, and ag workers. $1.8 million over 3 years will support the National Farmer Wellness Network and Crisis Line. The funding stems from Farm Credit Canada, renewing its partnership with the Canadian Centre for Agricultural Well-being. The Crisis Line was launched in February of 2025, and Dr. Brianna Hagen says it is about ensuring Canada's ag community knows it is seen, valued, and never alone. Via its Facebook page this week, Chinook's Edge School Division reminded parents that an important deadline for busing is rapidly approaching. If students are not registered by August 10th for transportation for the 2026-27 school year, they're at risk of not having transportation until September 15th. Completing registration in your school Engage account ahead of August 10th will ensure a smooth ride to start the year. The first day of school for CESD students is Monday, August 31st. And the August portion of the 2026 Park Party schedule kicks off today. Every Thursday throughout the summer, weather permitting, the folks from the Community Connection Center in Olds will be hosting a free hot dog barbecue sponsored by Coldwell Banker Vision Realty. There will be fun, family activities, and more from 5 until 7 p.m. this evening at the Holy Trinity School Playground. For these stories and more, you can visit our website, mymountainviewnow.com.
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3: In sports, the World Professional Chuckwagon Association's Battle of the North is underway in Dawson Creek, BC. The top three times on night one belong to Wade Solomon at number three with 115.51, Cody Ridsdale at number two with 115.29, and Kurt Benzmiller standing at the top of the pack with 115.15. 96.5 The Ranch has live coverage of all of the Chuckwagon excitement again tonight, with the broadcast for night two in Dawson Creek getting underway at 7:30. Week 10 of the CFL season kicks off tonight with one game. The 4-4 Calgary Stampeders will visit the 3-4 Argonauts in Toronto. And finally, the rubber match of the Blue Jays' three-game set in Houston saw them beat the Astros 5-4. The Jays take that three-game set 2-1. Toronto will take on the Cubs in Chicago this afternoon for one game, and then head to Philadelphia to take on the Phillies tomorrow through the weekend. And that's your sports update.
0: Goat weather.
3: This afternoon, 21 degrees and some local smoke is what we're expecting. We'll also see a mix of sun and cloud throughout the day. A clear sky through the evening and overnight tonight, a low of 4. 25 and sunshine tomorrow, 9 degrees and clear tomorrow night. Saturday, sunny and 24 degrees. Sunday, a 30% chance of showers and a high of 20 degrees. And showers on Monday, Tuesday, Wednesday next week as well.
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Good morning, how's it going? My name is Sierra. It is Thursday today. We're making our way back to the weekend here. Do you got any big plans for the weekend? Maybe heading out of town, go see a movie at a big movie theater? Because there is a ton of good movies coming out right now. Tons that have come out this year already. Because I feel like the last couple of years we were in a bit of a movie slump. Just a little bit, you know? Like, there wasn't a ton of greats. There was, like, maybe one great movie a year. And it's been that way for a little bit. But now I feel like we're getting back into a good year for movies, you know? A lot of these movies that are coming out right now, definitely destined to become classics, for sure. And lots setting box office records. Speaking of classics, though, that you saw in theaters, stuff like that, is there a classic movie, a beloved movie, that everyone loves? Except for you. You don't like it. A classic film. It reminds me of that Family Guy clip where Peter's talking about The Godfather. And he's like, I do not care for The Godfather. And then everyone else is like, what's what? Why? And he's like, it insists upon itself. Hilarious to me. Absolutely love it. It's hilarious. Is there a classic movie that everyone loves, but you just can't get behind?

0: This conversation's always a fun one. Everyone's got a take on this, and they're all steaming hot takes. We're talking about a classic movie that everyone else loves, but you do not. You just can't get behind it for whatever reason. Sometimes it just happens. You just don't vibe with it, you know? You can shoot me a text if you got something to say on this. 586-7625, the Cam Clark Ford Rock Line. This text here, oh, this one's going to be a popular one, says Forrest Gump. It's fine, I just don't think it's the masterpiece that everyone else thinks it is. I mean, it's hard for me to say, because I haven't actually seen Forrest Gump, I've only seen clips of it, but it's just so ingrained in pop culture, you know? Life is like a box of chocolates, man. Another text here says, not a movie, but an actor. Oh boy, I never got Jim Carrey. Ooh, that is also going to be a hot take. People love Jim Carrey. I love Jim Carrey. The problem, I guess, with Jim Carrey is that I only ever see him as Jim Carrey, you know? Not the character that he's trying to portray. Except for maybe the Grinch. And that's probably just because he doesn't look very human. But yeah, Jim Carrey, that's a tough one.
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0: So, we're talking about movies and movie theaters, which can be expensive nowadays. I mean, they've always been kind of pricey. They've never exactly been, you know, just something you do every day. But, like, especially nowadays, it's kind of more of a luxury, more and more. So, I want to talk about ways that you've tried to save money at the theaters. There's a lot of classic culprits when it comes to this year. We've talked a little bit already about snacks and bringing those in. Even dads lying about their kids' ages. So what's a way that you've tried to save money at the movies?
1: Sun's up with Sierra.
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1: Joke weather.
12: This afternoon, 21 degrees and some local smoke is what we're expecting. We'll also see a mix of sun and cloud throughout the day. A clear sky through the evening and overnight tonight, a low of 4. 25 and sunshine tomorrow, 9 degrees and clear tomorrow night. Saturday, sunny and 24 degrees. Sunday, a 30% chance of showers and a high of 20 degrees. And showers on Monday, Tuesday, Wednesday next week as well.
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0: to close out the show here, but before we do, we're talking about ways that you tried to save money at the movie theater. This text here says, we used to get in with one ticket to one movie and then stay for multiple. Holy cow. Yeah, I've heard rumor of people doing this, but does it actually work? Like, are any of the employees checking to make sure you leave after the movie you bought the ticket for ends? I mean, you get the massive savings out of it. Like, that's, you know, 50% of the value if you stay for two movies. But you can't get any food refills. Because the second you leave that area, you try to get back in, you have no ticket. What are you going to do?
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2: Chantal with the Mountain View Museum and Archives joins us on Community Hotline today. And in the month of August, on August the 22nd, a Saturday to be exact, the Mountain View Museum has a neat little event planned. It is a bike or walk for history. Chantal, tell us how this is going to work.
1: So this is the third year that we've done bike or walk for history, which is a downtown scavenger hunt. So basically you come into the museum on Saturday morning, pick up 8 clues. You have to guess the destination, which will be one of the historic businesses in Uptown Olds. And once you think you've figured it out, you go to the destination, sign your name on the log. If you're right, if you're wrong, they'll say, nope, it's not us, and you'll have to go try again. And once you've found all 8 destinations, you come back to the museum, drop off your sheet, and you're in line for some really great prizes.
2: Yeah, that's awesome. I know scavenger hunts are very popular, and this, of course, is a fundraiser. So how much does it cost to participate in this?
1: We're trying to be very reasonable, but people have to remember this is for a really great cause. So we're charging $20 per family. And if you just by yourself and you just want to take a walk, $10.
2: Perfect. And you've got from 11 a.m. Until what time to be able to sort out all of your clues?
1: So you have till 3 p.m. to find all your destinations.
2: Excellent. And what kind of response have you had to this in the past from the community and obviously working together with Uptown Old, Chantal?
1: Well, it's our third year, so hopefully we're going to keep growing. Last year we had twice as many people as we had the first year, so we're hoping to maybe double that again this year. That would be wonderful. And it is really fun. I mean, you can take your bike. We had families on bicycles, but we also had people who were just walking around the downtown area. So keep in mind, it's for everybody, all ages, and it's a nice family activity for end of summer.
2: Yeah, perfect. What are the hours at the Mountain View Museum, and where can people go if they want to find out more about your upcoming events and other displays that you guys have planned throughout the year?
1: So our hours of operation are Wednesday to Friday from 11 a.m. to 5 p.m., and on Saturdays we're open from 11 till 4. 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
2: That's perfect. Well, thanks so much for joining us on Community Hotline today, Chantal.
1: Thank you so much.
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6: Good weather.
7: This afternoon, 21 degrees and some local smoke is what we're expecting. We'll also see a mix of sun and cloud throughout the day. A clear sky through the evening and overnight tonight, a low of 4. 25 and sunshine tomorrow, 9 degrees and clear tomorrow night. Saturday, sunny and 24 degrees. Sunday, a 30% chance of showers and a high of 20 degrees. And showers on Monday, Tuesday, Wednesday next week as well.
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5: Good weather.
6: This afternoon, 21 degrees and some local smoke is what we're expecting. We'll also see a mix of sun and cloud throughout the day. A clear sky through the evening and overnight tonight, a low of 4. 25 and sunshine tomorrow. 9 degrees and clear tomorrow night. Saturday, sunny and 24 degrees. Sunday, a 30% chance of showers and a high of 20 degrees. And showers on Monday, Tuesday, Wednesday next week as well.
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1: I'm Justin Goulet with your information update. Scavengers will be searching for clues in Uptown Olds later this month. Chantal Marchildon, manager and programmer coordinator for the Mountain View Museum, says the third edition of their Bike or Walk for History event is set to start at 11 a.m. on August 22nd.
2: Once you think you've figured it out, you go to the destination, sign your name on the log. If you're right... If you're wrong, they'll say, nope, it's not us, and you'll have to go try again. And once you've found all eight destinations, you come back to the museum, drop off your sheet, and you're in line for some really great prizes.
1: She says participants will have until 3 p.m. on August 22nd to find all eight historic Uptown Olds destinations. The scavenger hunt fundraiser is open to families and people of all ages, and all funds raised will go to the Olds Historical Society. A renewed investment was made last month to continue providing no-cost mental health and crisis support to Canada's farmers, farm families, and ag workers. $1.8 million over 3 years will support the National Farmer Wellness Network and Crisis Line. The funding stems from Farm Credit Canada, renewing its partnership with the Canadian Centre for Agricultural Well-being. The Crisis Line was launched in February of 2025, and Dr. Brianna Hagen says it is about ensuring Canada's ag community knows it is seen, valued, and never alone. Via its Facebook page this week, Chinook's Edge School Division reminded parents that an important deadline for busing is rapidly approaching. If students are not registered by August 10th for transportation for the 2026-27 school year, they're at risk of not having transportation until September 15th. Completing registration in your school Engage account ahead of August 10th will ensure a smooth ride to start the year. The first day of school for CESD students is Monday, August 31st. And the August portion of the 2026 Park Party schedule kicks off today. Every Thursday throughout the summer, weather permitting, the folks from the Community Connection Center in Olds will be hosting a free hot dog barbecue sponsored by Coldwell Banker Vision Realty. There will be fun, family activities, and more from 5 until 7 p.m. this evening at the Holy Trinity School Playground. For these stories and more, you can visit our website, MyMountainViewNow.com.
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4: In sports, the World Professional Chuckwagon Association's Battle of the North is underway in Dawson Creek, B.C. The top three times on night one belong to Wade Solomon at number three with 115.51. Cody Ridsdale at number two with 115.29, and Kurt Benzmiller standing at the top of the pack with 115.15. 96.5 The Ranch has live coverage of all of the Chuckwagon excitement again tonight, with the broadcast for night two in Dawson Creek getting underway at 7:30. Week 10 of the CFL season kicks off tonight with one game. The 4-4 Calgary Stampeders will visit the 3-4 Argonauts in Toronto. And finally, the rubber match of the Blue Jays' three-game set in Houston saw them beat the Astros 5-4. The Jays take that three-game set 2-1. Toronto will take on the Cubs in Chicago this afternoon for one game, and then head to Philadelphia to take on the Phillies tomorrow through the weekend. And that's your sports update.
0: Goat weather.
4: This afternoon, 21 degrees and some local smoke is what we're expecting. We'll also see a mix of sun and cloud throughout the day. A clear sky through the evening and overnight tonight, a low of 4. 25 and sunshine tomorrow, 9 degrees and clear tomorrow night. Saturday, sunny and 24 degrees. Sunday, a 30% chance of showers and a high of 20 degrees. And showers on Monday, Tuesday, Wednesday next week as well.
5: Goat weather for the town of Olds. 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
8: I'm Tim Parent with Rural Roots Canada. Alberta beef producers made good use of this year's Calgary Stampede to work on strengthening relationships with cattle industry representatives from several U.S. states. The groups met to discuss the challenges facing cattle producers on both sides of the border, but front and center of those discussions was the importance of the Canada-U.S. trade relationship under Kuzma. Kuzma.
9: Of course, our big conversation again was Kuzma and USMCA, and just reiterating the importance of the back and forth trade between our two countries and how vital that is.
8: That's ABP Chair Doug Roxborough, who said the Stampede is a great event to bring people together in a way that goes beyond business.
9: The meat and potatoes, of course, of why we came was, you know, to discuss things like trade and things like that. But the Calgary Stampede just made for an excellent backdrop.
8: Roxborough says bringing the American representative to Calgary also created opportunities to connect with government officials and build relationships.
9: And within a very short amount of time, we can tackle a lot of issues and meet a lot of people. And then, of course, have a little bit of fun along the way as well.
8: I'm Tim Parent with Rural Roots Canada.
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12: 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Feed wheat sitting even at $2.90 per metric ton. And corn steady at $2.99 per metric ton. In the milling wheat markets, September Minneapolis futures are down 14 cents at $6.68, with local hard red spring bids for August movement at $8.10 per bushel. In the oil seeds, November canola futures gained $2.50 at $7.68.50 per ton or $17.43 per bushel. In the pulse markets, nearby red lentils are trading at 22 cents per pound and yellow peas are steady at $7.50 per bushel. In the cattle markets, October live cattle lost $4.07 at $2.25.40 per 100 weight. 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
13: 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Heifers 900 pounds plus, 406 to 442, 430 to 479, 7 to 8, 480 to 535, 6 to 7, 518 to 619. 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
4: Good weather.
5: This afternoon, 21 degrees and some local smoke is what we're expecting. We'll also see a mix of sun and cloud throughout the day. A clear sky through the evening and overnight tonight, a low of 4. 25 and sunshine tomorrow. 9 degrees and clear tomorrow night. Saturday, sunny and 24 degrees. Sunday, a 30% chance of showers and a high of 20 degrees. And showers on Monday, Tuesday, Wednesday next week as well.
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1: He came home, and right away I saw that look in his eyes. I knew what was coming. Before I could even speak, he raised his hand
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9: For the rest of the day today, we're looking at partially sunny conditions with a high of 21 degrees. Overnight tonight, clear conditions and a low of 5 degrees, getting colder. Into tomorrow morning, which will see sunny conditions and 13 degrees on our way to a high of 25 degrees for your Friday. Right now in the town of Olds, it is 20 degrees and sunny.
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1: My name is Chantal Marchildon, and I am the manager and program coordinator for Mountain View Museum and Archives in Olds.
2: Chantal with the Mountain View Museum and Archives joins us on Community Hotline today. And in the month of August, on August the 22nd, a Saturday to be exact, the Mountain View Museum has a neat little event planned. It is a bike or walk for history. Chantal, tell us how this is going to work.
1: So this is the third year that we've done bike

0: Walk for History, which is a downtown scavenger hunt. So basically, you come into the museum on Saturday morning, pick up 8 clues. You have to guess the destination, which will be one of the historic businesses in Uptown Olds. And once you think you've figured it out, you go to the destination, sign your name on the log. If you're right, if you're wrong, they'll say, nope, it's not us, and you'll have to go try again. And once you've found all 8 destinations, you come back to the museum, drop off your sheet, and you're in line for some really great prizes.
1: Yeah, that's awesome. I know scavenger hunts are very popular, and this, of course, is a fundraiser. So how much does it cost to participate in this?
0: We're trying to be very reasonable, but people have to remember this is for a really great cause. So we're charging $20 per family. And if you just by yourself and you just want to take a walk, $10.
1: Perfect. And you've got from 11 a.m. Until what time to be able to sort out all of your clues?
0: So you have till 3 p.m. to find all your destinations.
1: Excellent. And what kind of response have you had to this in the past from the community and obviously working together with Uptown Olds, Chantel?
0: Well, it's our third year, so hopefully we're going to keep growing. Last year we had twice as many people as we had the first year, so we're hoping to maybe double that again this year. That would be wonderful. And it is really fun. I mean, you can take your bike. We had families on bicycles, but we also had people who were just walking around the downtown area. So keep in mind, it's for everybody, all ages, and it's a nice family activity for end of summer.
1: Yeah, perfect. What are the hours at the Mountain View Museum, and where can people go if they want to find out more about your upcoming events and other displays that you guys have planned throughout the year?
0: So our hours of operation are Wednesday to Friday from 11 a.m. to 5 p.m., and on Saturdays we're open from 11 till 4. 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Our phone number is 403-556-8464. And you can also leave us a message on the website, which is oldsmuseum.ca.
1: That's perfect. Well, thanks so much for joining us on Community Hotline today, Chantel.
0: Thank you so much.
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5: For the rest of the day today, we're looking at partially sunny conditions with a high of 21 degrees. Overnight tonight, clear conditions and a low of 5 degrees, getting colder. Into tomorrow morning, which we'll see sunny conditions and 13 degrees on our way to a high of 25 degrees for your Friday. Right now in the town of Olds, it is 20 degrees and sunny.
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1: I'm Cass Patterson with your information update. Scavengers will be searching for clues in Uptown Olds later this month. Chantel Marshildon, manager and program coordinator for the Mountain View Museum, says the third edition of their Biker Walk history event is set to start at 11 a.m. on August 22nd.
2: Once you think you figured it out, you go to the destination, sign your name on the log. If you're right, if you're wrong, they'll say, nope, it's not us, and you'll have to go try again. And once you've found all eight destinations, you come back to the museum, drop off your sheet, and you're in line for some really great prizes.
1: She says participants will have until 3 p.m. on August 22nd to find all eight historic Uptown Olds destinations. The scavenger hunt fundraiser is open to families and people of all ages, and all funds will go to the Olds Historical Society. A renewed investment was made last month to continue providing no-cost mental health and crisis support to Canada's farmers, farm families, and ag workers. $1.8 million over 3 years will support the National Farmer Wellness Network and Crisis Line. The funding stems from Farm Credit Canada renewing its partnership with the Canadian Centre for Agricultural Well-being. The Crisis Line was launched in February of 2025, and Dr. Brianna Hagen says it is about ensuring Canada's ag community knows that it's seen, valued, and never alone. The August portion of the 2026 Park Party schedule kicks off today. Every Thursday throughout the summer, weather permitting, the folks from the Community Connection Center in Olds will be hosting a free hot dog barbecue sponsored by Coldwell Banker Vision Reality. There will be fun, family activities, and more from 5 until 7 p.m. tonight at the Holy Trinity School Playground. That's your information update.
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0: Goat weather.
4: For the rest of the day today, we're looking at partially sunny conditions with a high of 21 degrees. Overnight tonight, clear conditions and a low of 5 degrees, getting colder. Into tomorrow morning, which will see sunny conditions and 13 degrees on our way to a high of 25 degrees for your Friday. Right now in the town of Olds, it is 20 degrees and sunny.
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0: For those artists you just can't get enough of, three songs from your favorite artists. It's the 3 at 3.

0: Elton John, wrapping up your 3 at 3. Don't let the sun go down on me. How you doing? How's your Thursday going so far? I haven't seen a whole lot of sun today, but hopefully we will tomorrow and Saturday, Sunday. We'll see what happens with Monday. Either way, we got all sorts of stuff going on today. We've got farmers markets happening. We've got the party in the park. We've got other things going on, too. We'll tell you more about that. But right now, sit back, relax, enjoy the rest of your afternoon here on The Goat.
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0: speeches. That's President of the United States of America. How you doing? It is 25 minutes now to 4 o'clock. Coming up at 5 o'clock this evening, the park parties continue at the Holy Trinity School Playground. It's 4614 48th Avenue, Community Connection Center Olds, Coldwell Banker, and Boys and Girls Club of Olds and Area, all putting on the park parties through the summer of 2026. And they continue this week, next week, and the week after that, and wrap up on the 21st of August, 5 p.m. till 7 p.m. this evening at the Holy Trinity School Playground. You can also hop onto our website, mymountainviewnow.com, check out the community events calendar, and see what else is happening in our area.
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6: Good weather.
7: For the rest of the day today, we're looking at partially sunny conditions with a high of 21 degrees. Overnight tonight, clear conditions and a low of 5 degrees, getting colder. Into tomorrow morning, which will see sunny conditions and 13 degrees on our way to a high of 25 degrees for your Friday. Right now in the town of Olds, it is 20 degrees and sunny.
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0: Just a girl, that's no doubt. It's 12 minutes now to 4 o'clock as we continue cruising through this lovely, lovely Thursday afternoon. Now, there are glimpses of sunshine. They're kind of coming and going, but make sure you enjoy those as they happen, because it looks like next week, starting about Monday, we're going to see a lot of rain. And yeah, from what we can see from the Environment Canada website, we've got rain. It kind of looks like it starts Saturday night and keeps going right through Wednesday and beyond. So keep that in mind. If you see some sunshine today, please make sure you get out and enjoy it while you can, because obviously it's not going to be lasting that long. We're going to have a look at your weather forecast in just a bit with your news, weather, and sports at 4 o'clock.
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1: I'm Cass Patterson with your information update. Scavengers will be searching for clues in Uptown Olds later this month. Chantel Marchildon, manager and program coordinator for the Mountain View Museum, says the third edition of their Biker Walk history event is set to start at 11 a.m. on August 22nd.
2: Once you think you've figured it out, you go to the destination, sign your name on the log. If you're right, if you're wrong, they'll say, nope, it's not us, and you'll have to go try again. And once you've found all eight destinations, you come back to the museum, drop off your sheet, and you're in line for some really great prizes.
1: She says participants will have until 3 p.m. on August 22nd to find all eight historic Uptown Olds destinations. The scavenger hunt fundraiser is open to families and people of all ages, and all funds will go to the Olds Historical Society. A renewed investment was made last month to continue providing no-cost mental health and crisis support to Canada's farmers, farm families, and ag workers. $1.8 million over 3 years will support the National Farmer Wellness Network and Crisis Line. The funding stems from Farm Credit Canada renewing its partnership with the Canadian Centre for Agricultural Well-being. The Crisis Line was launched in February of 2025, and Dr. Brianna Hagen says it is about ensuring Canada's ag community knows that it's seen, valued, and never alone. The August portion of the 2026 Park Party's schedule kicks off today. Every Thursday throughout the summer, weather permitting, the folks from the Community Connection Center in Olds will be hosting a free hot dog barbecue sponsored by Coldwell Banker Vision Reality. There will be fun, family activities, and more from 5 until 7 p.m. tonight at the Holy Trinity School Playground. That's your information update.
0: 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Good weather.
3: For the rest of the day today, we're looking at partially sunny conditions with a high of 21 degrees. Overnight tonight, clear conditions and a low of 5 degrees, getting colder. Into tomorrow morning, which will see sunny conditions and 13 degrees on our way to a high of 25 degrees for your Friday. Right now in the town of Olds, it is 20 degrees and sunny.
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3: Not seeing too much on the roads. Looks like a pretty normal day out there as far as the traffic is concerned. But if you do see something, you should say something. 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Or if you would prefer, if it's more useful for you, you could give us a call on the phone lines as well when it is safe to do so. The Road Report is brought to you by Integra Tire in Sundry.
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0: What you gonna do? That's Chilliwack. It is 16 minutes after 4 o'clock on the 4 o'clock Rock Jam. How you doing? Thursday is continuing here on this, lovely afternoon. Now, speaking of things gone, I don't know if you are a fan of Spotify, the streaming service. They used to have gift cards that you could give, you know, for Christmas or birthdays, or even just have them for yourselves. But it seems that they decided about a year ago that they weren't going to be doing that anymore. And then just this past weekend, they basically deleted them all from the stores. And the thing about that is, and I'm sure, you know, you don't listen to Spotify, do you? You listen to the GOAT all the time. That's what you do. I'm sure you don't, but that's fine. But if you do happen to be a fan of Spotify and had those cards that you could give to your loved ones for Christmas or birthdays, unfortunately, that tradition is now gone. That was something I give my daughters for their birthdays every year. They would get a year's worth of Spotify, and the next Christmas birthday, they would get another year's worth of Spotify, so it would kind of end when their birthday happened. And now, I guess that tradition is gone, because yes, Spotify has not only deleted their gift cards, but they've also raised their rates, which has got a lot of people heading off to elsewhere to catch their music. So you know what a better place is? 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

0: Hey, that's Blondie. It is 24 minutes now to 5 o'clock. Have you noticed lately, if you've, are of my age, of Generation X, back in the day before cell phones, we remembered phone numbers. You maybe had a little black book or a little phone book that you would write the numbers in, and you would hang those, have them in your pocket or in the closet or in the cupboard, whatever. But nowadays, a lot of people are not retaining phone numbers. I mean, I've got several phone numbers in my head. I've actually got the phone number from when I was like 5 years old in my head, but I still do have a lot of people's phone numbers in my head, but a lot of other people's I just don't have. And the reason that is because it's called digital amnesia, or the Google effect. It's basically cognitive offloading, because what you're doing is you're letting your devices do your cognitive recoveries or cognitive abilities. Handle those for you. So you're not really remembering things, even passwords or phone numbers, maybe email addresses. That's because you're letting your phone do it all, and you're not actually exercising your brain. You're just being lazy and basically putting it all on your phone. So yes, digital amnesia, the Google effect, or cognitive offloading are real psychological issues that people are dealing with. And that's all because we're relying too much on your cell phones.
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5: For the rest of the day today, we're looking at partially sunny conditions with a high of 21 degrees. Overnight tonight, clear conditions and a low of 5 degrees, getting colder. Into tomorrow morning, which will see sunny conditions and 13 degrees on our way to a high of 25 degrees for your Friday. Right now in the town of Olds, it is 20 degrees and sunny.
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0: Edge, the Tragically Hip. It's 11 minutes now to 5 o'clock. As you're getting ready to take off, I am still here for a little bit longer, but don't forget, the Olds Regional Exhibitions Farmers Market is going on right now at the former Cow Palace, the Future Ag Events Center. It goes from 3:30 till 6:30 every Thursday. And yes, it has been going for about an hour and a little bit now, so you do have about an hour and a half, hour 45 minutes to get there if you did want to stop in. So don't forget, it is the Olds Regional Exhibitions Farmers Market on right now until 6:30. We've got your news, weather, and sports heading your way.
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1: I'm Cass Patterson with your information update. Scavengers will be searching for clues in Uptown Olds later this month. Chantel Marshildon, manager and program coordinator for the Mountain View Museum, says the third edition of their Biker Walk history event is set to start at 11 a.m. on August 22nd.
2: Once you think you've figured it out, you go to the destination, sign your name on the log. If you're right, if you're wrong, they'll say, nope, it's not us, and you'll have to go try again. And once you've found all eight destinations, you come back to the museum, drop off your sheet, and you're in line for some really great prizes.
1: She says participants will have until 3 p.m. on August 22nd to find all eight historic Uptown Olds destinations. The scavenger hunt fundraiser is open to families and people of all ages, and all funds will go to the Olds Historical Society. A renewed investment was made last month to continue providing no-cost mental health and crisis support to Canada's farmers, farm families, and ag workers. $1.8 million over 3 years will support the National Farmer Wellness Network and Crisis Line. The funding stems from Farm Credit Canada renewing its partnership with the Canadian Centre for Agricultural Well-being. The Crisis Line was launched in February of 2025, and Dr. Brianna Hagen says it is about ensuring Canada's ag community knows that it's seen, valued, and never alone. The August portion of the 2026 Park Party schedule kicks off today. Every Thursday throughout the summer, weather permitting, the folks from the Community Connection Center in Olds will be hosting a free hot dog barbecue sponsored by Coldwell Banker Vision Reality. There will be fun, family activities, and more from 5 until 7 p.m. tonight at the Holy Trinity School Playground. That's your information update.
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3: In sports, the WPCA's Battle of the North is underway in Dawson Creek, B.C. The top three times on night one on Wednesday belong to Kurt Benzmiller from Dewberry, who got his triple threat diesel outfit around the track in 1 minute and 15.15 seconds. Cody Risdale from Fairview was second with a 1:15.29, and Wade Salmon from Wheat, Saskatchewan rounded out the top three with a 1:15.51. 96.5 The Ranch has live coverage of all the Chuck Wagon racing excitement again tonight, with the broadcast for night number two getting underway at 7:30 p.m. Week 10 of the CFL season kicks off tonight with one game. The 4-4 Calgary Stampeders will visit the 3-4 Argonauts in Toronto. And finally, the rubber match of the Blue Jays three-game set in Houston saw them top the Astros 5-4 in 10 innings on Wednesday. Toronto is taking on the Cubs in Chicago this afternoon. That's your sports update.
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5: For the rest of the day today, we're looking at partially sunny conditions with a high of 21 degrees. Overnight tonight, clear conditions and a low of 5 degrees, getting colder. Into tomorrow morning, which will see sunny conditions and 13 degrees on our way to a high of 25 degrees for your Friday. Right now in the town of Olds, it is 20 degrees and sunny.
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0: Center Olds, Coldwell Banker, and Boys and Girls Club of Olds and Area are doing the park parties throughout the rest of the month of August, right up until the 21st. So obviously not the whole month, but the 21st is when the movie in the park summer wrap-up happens. There'll be the barbecue free movie, a meet and greet with Oliver Olds, and all sorts of fun as well. But tonight, it's at the Holy Trinity School Playground, 4614 48th Avenue. One of the last three park parties left for August 2026.
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0: Cranberries Dreams. 26 minutes to 6 o'clock. We've got the World Professional Chuck Wagon Association race is coming in from Dawson Creek over there on 96.5 The Ranch, starting at 7:30 this evening. So check that out. And, of course, you can hear it all weekend long on 96.5 The Ranch. The penultimate tour stop for the World Professional Chuck Wagon Association is in Dawson Creek this week. Check it out. We've got more for you here on The GOAT after this.
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1: Good weather.
7: For the rest of the day today, we're looking at partially sunny conditions with a high of 21 degrees. Overnight tonight, clear conditions and a low of 5 degrees, getting colder. Into tomorrow morning, which we'll see sunny conditions and 13 degrees on our way to a high of 25 degrees for your Friday. Right now in the town of Olds, it is 20 degrees and sunny.
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0: Squeezebox, that's the Who. 16 minutes now to 6 o'clock. We're continuing on through this evening. Well, you might be, but I'm getting out of here. I'm going to head home and enjoy some dinner and then maybe stop over at the Farmer's Market. Still got about half an hour, 45 minutes left in the Olds Regional Exhibitions Farmer's Market at the Future Ag Events Center, which takes place every Thursday from 3:30 till 6:30. So check it out for yourself. I'll be back tomorrow afternoon to get you through the rest of your afternoon and all the way into your weekend. But until I see you then, Troy Lepelkainen's my name. That's all my time. I'm out of here. Stay safe, stay healthy, stay out of trouble. Enjoy the evening. I'll catch you later.
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